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Well, that's right on time. When we're together, baby, it seems we're on an island all our own. And in a crowd of people, yeah, we're still standing alone. You know, I read about heaven.

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My name is Norbert Schneider, and you're listening to Radio Superfly.

go bad in the nighttime. 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

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Time in the place and we own the show. 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

baby, keep on. 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Baby, keep on. 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